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Present mirth hath present laughter. What's to come is still untrue. In delay there lies no plenty. Then come and kiss me.

Großer sein. By a sycamore tree. See you a green willow. And on her bosom.

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